U2 have finally announced the title and release date for their upcoming 16th studio album. Carnaval de Luz is out November 13th. I feel like no matter how that record turns out, it's going to be better received than that Songs of Innocence album that they automatically put onto every iPhone and iPod back in the day. They apparently used to have to put up kiosks in the Apple store so people could come in and remove the U2 album. Anyways, before the new U2, that was Silencio. Animal Collective got us started off with Floridada. I'm Cece Mitchell, and you're tuned to Studio One, 94.1 Des Moines, 90.9 Waterloo. I'm here with you until 10 tonight. This next one's from Thundercat. He'll be playing Valair Ballroom in West Des Moines on Monday, October 26th. Studio One's co-presenting that show. I cannot wait for it. I've always wanted to see Thundercat. Let's hear him together with the late Mac Miller on this year's She Knows Too Much.

0: New Beginnings, the latest from British band Yard Act. Lord, before that, with her smash hit debut single Royals, she put on an amazing performance at this year's Hinterland Festival. I think her headlining set was probably my favorite headlining set I've ever seen at Hinterland. Even though I was in the rain, it was so spiritual and amazing. Anyways, we'll hear the latest from Cheekface and Improvement Movement here in just a few. I'm Cece Mitchell, and this is Studio One, 91.1 Fort Dodge, 91.1 Quad Cities.
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Taking it back to 1990 with the Depeche Mode, that was Policy of Truth. And Cold War Kids got us started off with one of my favorite tracks of theirs, 2017's So Tied Up. I'm CeCe Mitchell, and this is Studio One, 90.1 Des Moines, 90.9 Iowa City. We'll hear from a band I saw in Iowa City. They opened for Iron and Wine when I interviewed him earlier this year. It's called Improvement Movement. I thought they put on an amazing show, kind of like a vintage-inspired sort of sound, like 70s-ish. Anyways, we'll hear new music from Improvement Movement in just a few. For now, let's hear from a band that played XBK here in Des Moines this past Saturday. It's Cheekface with their latest MFT.

0: All My Sins by Quad Cities artist Lewis Knudsen. Cool. Improvement Movement before that, an Atlanta prog rock quartet I saw open for Iron and Wine when he played Iowa City quite a few months ago now. I interviewed him this spring. They put on an amazing show, Improvement Movement. It had this sort of like 70s vibe that was like amazing. Anyways, they put out their latest record, Your Perfect Real Life, a couple months back. We heard the new single, I Do. We'll hear throwbacks from Noel Gallagher's High Flying Birds and Savoy Brown here before the end of the hour, as well as new music from Iowa native Elizabeth Moen. I'm Cece Mitchell, and this is Studio One, 94.1 Des Moines, 94.5 Quad Cities.
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0: Relationships by Sister Trio Haim here on Studio One. I'm Cece Mitchell. We'll hear from Rilo Kiley and Broken Bells here in the first part of the 8 o'clock hour, as well as Iowa City's James Tutson.
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So I was a teenager in 2010s, which was like the big onset of like influencer era and like Instagram photo shoots and all that sort of thing. And I'm still up to that behavior now. But back in my teenage years, I was really into trying to create dramatic content because, you know, it was artistic or whatever. Anyways, we would go out and take these like blurry photos that were supposed to be meaningful. And then I would post them all online and like put like super embarrassing song quotes on them and the whole gamut. Anyways, there is still on my Facebook like a album of very artistic quote unquote pictures that we tried to take to be edgy. And the title of the album is an Interpol song lyric. And it just like makes me cringe so much thinking about it. Please don't go and look for it. Anyways, it makes me cringe thinking about it, but I'm never going to take it down because, you know, it's my childhood memories. Anyways, though, we just heard an Interpol track that is not old. It's a new one. It was See Out Loud. I'm Cece Mitchell, and this is Studio One. Rilo Kiley reunited last year for their first live performances in 17 years. Let's hear their Breaking Up on Studio One.

0: This Ain't Your Song by Iowa City's James Tutson. Broken Bells before that, the duo of Danger Mouse and James Mercer from The Shins. We heard there The High Road. That was the song that introduced me to them, like, way back in the day. I think I was in middle school. And David Bowie, our Blue Healer's namesake, got us started off with Gene Genie. We'll hear brand new music from Queens of the Stone Age and Wild Pink here in just a few. I'm Cece Mitchell, and this is Studio One, 90.7 Carroll, 97.9 Lamoni.
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the eternal question, where are the goth girls at? One from Queens of the Stone Age, upcoming record, Perfect, out October 30th. You know, Queens of the Stone Age are the subject of one of my favorite Anthony Bourdain episodes. They're out in the desert doing God knows what, and I am just such an Anthony Bourdain devotee. I've loved him for many, many years, far before he passed. When he passed, I took it so hard. Anyways, so I saw the new Tony biopic. I saw it at the Varsity Theater here in Des Moines, and I thought it was pretty good. I wasn't quite sure of his portrayal of Tony at first, but I think he did do a good job. I enjoyed the movie. Before Queens of the Stone Age, classic Twin Cities band The Jayhawks brought us Blue, and Foster the People got us started off with Houdini. I'm CeCe Mitchell, and this is Studio One, 94.1 Des Moines, 94.5 Quad Cities. Now let's rewind to 1982 with Missing Persons.

0: That's the title track to the new record from Wild Pink, Still Coming Down, here on Studio One. I'm CeCe Mitchell. We'll hear from Michigander and Metric here before the end of the hour.
1: Did you know there were 17 million songs released last year? Okay, that isn't exactly true. I'm not totally sure about that, but it feels like it, right? With so many places to look for music, it can be overwhelming. But that's where we come in, helping you figure out what's next while not forgetting the music that inspired those 17 million songs, give or take. I'm Raina Duras. 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

0: Time is a Bomb, this year's track from Metric. Right after the brand new single from Michigander, we heard Taxi. Coming up in the 9 o'clock hour, throwbacks from Suzanne Vega and Stone Temple Pilots, as well as new music from Olivia Rodrigo and Ombre before World Cafe is up at 10. I'm Cece Mitchell, and this is Studio One, 88.9 Altoona, 89.1 Atumwa.
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Anthony Skanga said the new Weezer album was, quote, surprisingly good. 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We just heard Weezer together with Wednesday on their latest We Might As Well Be Strangers. I'm CeCe Mitchell, and you're tuned to Studio One, 94.1 Des Moines, 95.3 Iowa City. I'm here with you until World Cafe takes over at 10. I met this next artist when she played the Live at the Temple concert series a few years ago now. I was super starstruck. She was very sweet. There was just a Live at the Temple show this past Friday. Alicia Brilla. The next Des Moines Performing Arts show I'm going to be at is going to be Tay in the Neighborly as part of the Made in the Midwest series. They're a Wisconsin band headed to the Stoner Theater on Thursday, October 15th. So that's coming up. I'm really looking forward to it. More details are available on dmpa.org. Anyways, back to Suzanne Vega. Let's hear 99.9 degrees Fahrenheit.

0: Quad Cities band Crash with Current Mood. Beck before that brought us Think I'm in Love, and Crosby, Stills, Nash & Young got us started off with a live rendition of Love the One You're With. We'll get a little Riot Girl with it with Olivia Rodrigo and the Breeders here in just a few. I'm Cece Mitchell, and this is Studio One, 95.3 Iowa City, 94.5 Quad Cities.
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Serena Joy, the latest from Olivia Rodrigo. That's a charity single benefiting her Daisy Chain Fields Music Festival, an all-female music festival she did kind of in the spirit of Lilith Fair. I am so jealous of everybody who went out to the festival. It looked amazing from the pictures online. I really hope I can get a ticket next year. Before new Olivia Rodrigo, we heard Stone Temple Pilots with Plush, and Future Islands got to start it off with their latest Find Love. I'm Cece Mitchell, and this is Studio One, 88.9 Altoona, 89.1 Ottumwa. Now let's hear the latest from New Orleans singer-songwriter Ombre.

0: Orange Crush by REM, right after the Breeders brought us Divine Hammer. I've just got a few minutes left with you until World Cafe takes over at 10. We'll hear the latest from Fontaine's DC here in the meantime. I'm Cece Mitchell, and this is Studio One.
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Radar Gun, the 1994 track from The Bottle Rockets here on Studio One. I'm Cece Mitchell. I'll be back again tomorrow from 6 to 10 p.m. In the meantime, keep up with us on Instagram at IPR Studio One and by subscribing to the All Access newsletter at studioone.org/access. World Cafe is up at 10. In the meantime, let's hear one from the upcoming Fontaine's D.C. record that's out not this Friday but the next. It's going to be called Dopamine Chamber. Let's hear the single Marianne on Studio One.

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3: 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She'll perform the song that changed her perspective on songwriting, and she'll talk about why this song, the one you're hearing right now, took her a while to love as much as everyone else did.
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3: 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I'm Kaleo. This is World Cafe. Coldplay's album A Rush of Blood to the Head turns 25 next year. Hopefully they'll do that thing where they play the album at a concert, this time without the kiss cam. God put a smile upon your face. It's World Cafe.

From NPR, this is World Cafe. Hey, I am Kaleo. Coming up later this hour, Feist in our first ever backtracking segment from a few years ago. We're running it back as part of our 35th anniversary this month. Got some new music to get you there. It's from a band called Rainbow Body, and it features members of Goose and Dawes. And it was recorded in Iceland with a focus on conservation. Proceeds from Rainbow Body benefit the North Atlantic Salmon Fund, a nonprofit organization dedicated to protecting Atlantic salmon and marine biodiversity. The record is due out October 23rd. Check out new music from Rainbow Body. The song is called Strange Memory.

Strokes last night on the cafe. Up next, our first ever backtracking. It's a few years old, but it was the first time we said, hey, let's really get into the mind of the songwriter, give them an opportunity to dive deep into the songs that make them who they are. And you'll hear the first ever segment with Leslie Feist coming up next on World Cafe.

0: Welcome back to World Cafe. It's our 35th anniversary, and we're running back some of our favorite highlights. This is the first ever backtracking recorded with Feist just a few years ago. Here's Raina Duris.
1: We're doing a brand new thing on World Cafe called backtracking. What we do is we give artists a list of prompts for songs, like a song I love to play, or a song that soothes my soul, or the song that came to me in a dream. And then they choose a few of those prompts, match them up to tracks all across their back catalog, and then they perform them live and we talk about them. And today, our very first guest for backtracking on World Cafe is Feist. Feist, welcome back to the World Cafe.
2: Hello.
1: So good to have you here. How are you doing?
2: So good to be here. Great. I'm great. It's morning. We're just figuring it out moment by moment.
1: Well, thank you for being our first backtracking guest and our guinea pig for this. It's going to be painless, I promise. Our first prompt, the first one that you've chosen, is a song you wrote. Actually, this is very appropriate. The first thing you chose was a song you wrote at the beginning of a journey. What song is that?
2: I picked the Red Wing. Your list is comprehensive. There are lots of options. Yeah, no, it did prompt. I could have played 30 songs for all of the prompts. I mean, often you can play a song for years and years and forget where the genesis of how it was born.
1: Sure.
2: So it kind of helped me think of the songs in that sense. And the beginning of a journey, my mind just went Red Wing, and then I had to think, why am I saying Red Wing was the beginning of a journey? And it was, yeah, just it encapsulates a time when I was aware that something in my life needed to change radically, but I wasn't there at all yet. So the song kind of tracks this time where I started to spend my summers deeply alone in the deep backcountry off-grid in Canada, and that aloneness led me to figuring out that it was time to become a parent. So that's sort of you didn't even ask me that, and I'm already telling you that.
1: Yeah, I mean, I think you just told that story very well. And I mean, the beginning of a huge journey, becoming a parent.
2: Well, it's funny that absolute solitude led me to the forever together thing of being a parent.
1: Yeah.
2: Yeah.
1: Will you play Red Wing for us now?
2: Yes, absolutely. Okay.

0: performing a song from her 2023 album, Multitudes. That was Feist with Red Wing on World Cafe. I'm Raina Duras. Feist is here. We're doing a new feature called Backtracking. We give an artist a list of prompts about songs. They go back and choose songs from their discography to match up with those prompts. The next prompt that you've chosen is a song you wrote during a difficult time. And I know you chose another song from Multitudes. What is it?
1: I chose Hiding Out in the Open.
0: What is the story behind this song?
1: Well, it's a pandemic related. There should be one day in 20 years some compilation of all the songs people wrote during the pandemic, because we were all, what the heck is going on?
0: It'll be a really uplifting compilation CD.
1: Well, yeah, it was that Hall of Mirror effect of being in the same day that was an entirely uniquely, completely different type of day that you never had before.
0: Totally.
1: And yet then there was 20 of them, and it was only 2 weeks to flatten the curve, and then it was another month, and then it was, so it was these, by increments, sort of the slow acclimatizing ourselves to this new normal. And I, of course, I had a three-month-old when the pandemic struck, so I was already in an inward-facing, different, very radically different type of moment. But then it kept going on and on and on, and what it felt like is that the reports from all my friends and family were that that repetition of day with the same people in the same sort of scenario, trying to make a brand new scenario up for these relationships to now exist during the pandemic. And it was that the idea there was nowhere to hide. I remember hearing this, I can't go anywhere. I can't, there's no door to close. People were finding ways to turn their closets into an office where they're, you know, using the shed as I did too. I put sliding doors in a shed and turned it into my workspace. And yeah, so it was the idea of how to love each other when you need a little bit of psychic privacy, but there's no physical nor emotional nor, I used to feel, for me, the hardest was there was no sonic privacy. I couldn't hear silence. I couldn't, you know, or go be somewhere where I couldn't be heard.
0: Right.
1: So, yeah, hiding out in the open, that was the best we could do at the time.
0: I mean, during the pandemic, the pandemic both seems, I mean, it's still ongoing, of course, but those days feel both so long ago and also like it just happened and time kind of folded in. What's it like to revisit that place when you perform this song?
1: Well, I feel that it was born of the pandemic, but the sentiment inside of it actually applies to just any time. I mean, in a way, relationships are a type of isolation. You choose one person to go inside and be inside of an ecosystem made up of your two selves. And so in a way, the song, I think, will find its life beyond just the pandemic version of the Hall of Mirrors, because love itself, in a way, is a Hall of Mirrors.
0: Performing live for the World Cafe, here's Feist, Hiding Out in the Open.
2: Everybody's got their

0: Feist on the World Cafe performing Hiding Out in the Open. I'm Raina Duris. This is a new feature called Backtracking, where we give an artist a list of song prompts and they choose tracks from their discography to perform. So it's not just about a new album, it's about their whole back catalog. Get it? Backtracking. Thank you. Yes. So our next prompt, Feist, that you've chosen is a song you've grown to love. And it's a big one. Could you tell us what one you chose?
1: Yeah, you had a lot of prompts that would have applied to this song. There was like a song that I grew into. There was that one. There was one that I have a complicated relationship with. That I grew to love. Well, 1, 2, 3, 4 was, it actually isn't a song I wrote. Sally Seltman, who plays as New Buffalo in, she's from Australia. She's incredible. She was on Arts and Crafts back in the day when Broken Social Scene started Arts and Crafts, and I was on that label as well. And we did a tour together in maybe 2004 or 5 or something like that before I recorded The Reminder. And she said one day, I wrote a song that I feel like it's your song. And she played me this like super quiet, super ultra sensitive little song. 1, 2, 3, 4. and I thought it was so absolutely antithetical to anything else that I had ever done or come from that it felt like a deeply different thing for me. Almost punk rock in its complete friendliness or something. It just was so different. So I started to play it live in the Let It Die days, but with a live band, and we made it loud. And anyway, the fact that that song is the one that sort of eclipsed the sun for the record, The Reminder, and became, in a way, it's like the favorite child or something. And I guess it was just a beautiful gift, because I don't know that we would be sitting here today. I mean, it changed the course of my life for certain. And at the time, it just sort of strapped a like dynamite stick to my butt, and I had to keep up with it a bit. It sort of paced me and put me in the way of a lot of opportunity that I otherwise wouldn't have had. But it also, like I said, the other songs faded away, and it became the one that people knew. And then after Sesame Street, even more so. But years later, I was making a documentary about the making of The Reminder and all my collaborators, and asked Gonzo Chili Gonzalez, a piano player, that composer, made, you know, one of my dearest friends, who made Let It Die with me and then The Reminder, if he would do some score for them, do alternate versions of some of the songs on piano. And so he did. He improvised a minor key version of 1, 2, 3, 4 that was so, the pathos of it just touched me, because it felt like that's what the experience of that song felt like for me. The like bugles and, you know, the tambourine shaking glockenspiel joy of the original was one thing, but then I'd lived it for so many years that it became more like the feeling of this other one. So then the reason I've grown to love it is because I'm grateful for it.
0: Yeah. You could hear it in a completely new way after playing it so many times.
1: Well, and the lyrics are about your teenage hopes and joys, you know? And
0: right.
1: So at this point, there's definitely some new perspective on those thoughts.
0: Will you play it for us?
1: Yeah, sure, absolutely.
0: This is Feist, 1, 2, 3, 4 on World Cafe.

0: playing a song she grew to love. That was Feist performing 1, 2, 3, 4 on World Cafe. I'm Raina Duris. This is Backtracking. It's a new thing we're doing here on World Cafe. On Backtracking, we give an artist a list of prompts about songs, and then they get to choose some tracks from their back catalog to match up to those prompts and perform them live. Feist is my guest today. You could say that that song changed everything for you, but you've also chosen another one. This one is a song that changed everything for you. What is it?
1: That's true. Well, I chose Mushah Boom, which is from Let It Die, which this year is 20 years old, which is kind
0: that's
1: of
0: hard
1: like
0: to
1: that,
0: believe.
1: That can't be, but it is. I guess Mushah Boom changed everything. It was one of the first songs I wrote in one sitting. It was, you know, Let It Die was the first record that I put out that anyone heard. I'd written a record before that that I sold one at a time off the lip of the stage kind of thing. But this song was, it was just a, by fluke that I was living in my first apartment with a boyfriend the first time I'd moved out in with someone else. And it was, you know, kind of a crummy, basic teensy apartment. And, we had gone on a trip to visit family and saw a for sale sign in front of this charming, adorable little cottagey house right on the shore on the east coast of Canada. And I came home from that having been really affected by wandering through this apple orchard and down to the shore and seeing this house. And it just was in such stark contrast to my early version of domesticity that I ended up writing a song in present tense about something that hadn't happened yet. And it took me many years until, in fact, I was living in a little cottage that I realized that song had planted the seed in a kind of a manifestation sense. It had given me this sense. I mean, I was speaking in present tense about things that wouldn't happen for years. And it changed everything in the sense that it changed my relationship to songwriting. It made me think, these things are incantations. You're singing them over and over and over. You're reinforcing these ideas. You're declaring them out loud as if they're the truth. And so I might need to be a little bit more careful about what I declare out loud.
0: That's really interesting.
1: Yeah. I mean, it ended up playing into lots of different songs, like The Bad in Each Other, which is from Metals. I remember feeling like I could have written, you know, used all the power of word with as lances and tried my best to, you know, gain some type of equilibrium by being angry in a song or something. Instead, I chose a way to balance these ideas that two if something went terribly wrong with two people, it could be that two good people did each other wrong, you know?
0: Yeah.
1: So to say that and then sing that thousands of times at concerts rather than some kind of like, you're so vain, you probably think this song, you know, any
0: yeah.
1: kind of revenge tune.
0: That's really, I love that. Like it's like a mantra almost, or like with that repetition of saying it and kind of internalizing it.
1: Yeah, they say whatever, you can't have anything you can't imagine having, and that you
0: yeah,
1: are what you think.
0: Yeah.
1: And these things. And actually that was 20 years ago. And over the years I've learned that this was the beginning of that thought process.
0: Oh, that's so cool. And I guess we should, just for people who don't know, because I'm Canadian and I didn't know this for a long time, Mushah Boom is a place. Yes, it's not like a thing or a made-up word. It's a real place in Nova Scotia, right?
1: That's right. It's where this little cottage was.
0: Yeah.
1: I think I remembered seeing that as we drove by and then asking my boyfriend at the time, was there a place called Mushah Boom?
0: It's a great
1: name. Yes, actually, that's where the house was. So I have yet to go back. It's wild. Every time I play Halifax, I want to rent a car and go and drive and go on a pilgrimage to see if that little house is still for sale.
0: I feel like the people of Mushah Boom would be very excited to see you.
1: There's about eight of them. It's a

0: 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That was Feist with Musha Boom. Feist has been my guest today, playing songs and telling stories from across her career and discography for World Cafe's Backtracking. Feist, thank you so much for being here.
1: Thanks so much for having me.
0: Thanks for being a great inaugural Backtracking guest.
1: I like making history. It's the beginning of probably many of these sessions, so yeah,
0: thank you so much.
2: There you go. Raina Duris talking with Feist. It's Backtracking. First ever Backtracking. And after we did it, we had a feeling we're like, this is a winner. We got to keep doing it. And so there are a whole bunch of episodes of Backtracking, and you can find them at worldcafe.org, or you can see video of those sit down conversations on our YouTube channel at World Cafe. More music in just a minute when we get back to World Cafe.

Welcome back. I'm Kaleo. 35 years of World Cafe. We've had some artists who have been there since the very beginning, and Michelle Indigliocello is one of them. Here's Don't You Want Me.

0: It's Michael Kiwanuka on the Cafe, wrapping up this edition with I'm Getting Ready. Well wishes to Michael Kiwanuka, who announced recently that he is recovering from a stroke, which affected his ability to tour and make music. He is excited to share that he has a new album in the next few months called Fudge. So we can't wait to see Michael out on the road, happy and healthy. All right, that does it for us. We make this show from WXPN at the University of Pennsylvania in Philly. This has been World Cafe from NPR.
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0: From NPR, it's World Cafe. Hey, I am Kaleo, celebrating 35 years of music discovery, and we have new music on the way from several artists, including Fontaine's DC. Less than 2 weeks away from their new album, Dopamine Chamber, we'll get into Marianne. Plus, the War on Drugs released their first song in almost 5 years.

Who's that? It's The War on Drugs, I just told you, but it's also the name of the song. We'll get into the latest from Billy Strings. This will break. I just can't. And Michigander. That's all coming up today on World Cafe. And let's begin our adventure with Stephen Wilson Jr., who prior to being a musician was a Golden Gloves boxer and research microbiologist. His new song interpolates the Pixies' Where Is My Mind and features Miranda Lambert. It's called Hardwired.

Welcome one, welcome all. I'm Kaleo. It's World Cafe. We're celebrating 35 years of music discovery, so only appropriate that we begin with new music. And Grian Chatton of Fontaines DC says the new album Dopamine Chamber is only slightly more depressing than their last record, which odd, but on brand for the Irish band. Dopamine Chamber releases in less than 2 weeks. Here's new music from it. It's called Marianne.

They've been playing that song out for a while, but they finally released it earlier this month and their first new song in almost 5 years. It's called Who's That? The War on Drugs here on World Cafe. Stay close. We're going into the archive for live performances, including Blind Boys of Alabama, when we get back to World Cafe.

Welcome back. It's World Cafe, and hey, we are in the vault. It is live from the archives. 35 years of having bands and artists stop by, so we saved those recordings. We thought it would be prudent, and now we play them back for you every episode. And this is, it was so cool when Blind Boys of Alabama stopped by. Here is their cover of Curtis Mayfield's People Get Ready. It's live from the archives on the Cafe.

don't know who you were expecting. Probably some bitch who does not budge with eyes the size of snow. I may get pissed off sometimes, but you seem like the type to hold a grudge. And in the end, I just let it go. Yeah, in the end, I just let it go.

Recorded live for World Cafe, it's Ani DeFranco with Buildings and Bridges. Also, Blind Boys of Alabama with People Get Ready. Billy String's latest album is a tribute to his mom who passed away last year. Here's Burn the Other End on World Cafe.

Released in 1995, it's Sunvolt from the album Trace, Windfall. Billy Strings, Burn the Other End before that. On the way, music from Caroline Rose and Michigander before we wrap this hour of World Cafe.

0: that is all she wrote. Actually, David Gray wrote Please Forgive Me. So that is all he wrote for that song. He continued to write songs. This is what happens at the end of the show. We get a little slap happy. Hey, I appreciate you listening to World Cafe. We make this show from WXPN at the University of Pennsylvania in Philadelphia, and it is received by all of these wonderful affiliates that make this show possible. So we'll catch you on the next one. It's World Cafe from NPR.
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I've been warped by the rain, driven by the snow. 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I seen my

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This is Studio One, 94.1 Des Moines, and everywhere on our app. I'm Erin Fuller. Happy Tuesday. Hope that your morning is going well so far. It is 6 a.m., and we are on this grind. That was Baby Rose with Better, and we started the show out with Husker Du. Makes no sense at all. I've got a great show for you. I'll be hanging out with you until 10 this morning. Let's keep on rolling. This is The Cure by Olivia Rodrigo off her newest album. You seem pretty sad for a girl so in love. Sound familiar? Kind of like Foo Fighters. Studio One.

0: Off their newest album, This Mirror Weighs a Ton, that's See Out Loud by Interpol here on Studio One. Before that, Yeah Yeah Yeahs with Maps. They don't love you like I love you. So true. I'm Erin Fuller. I hope your morning's going well so far. Let's keep on rolling. I've got some Ziggy Marley and the Melody Makers coming up. First will be Lucius in just a minute.
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Interviews with local artists, national artists, international artists. Cece Mitchell just posted her interview with Houndmouth that she did a few months ago. You can check that out. Again, studioone.org. Let's keep on rolling. I'm really excited for this new Fontaines D.C. album, Dopamine Chamber. This is their leading single, Marianne.

Iowa band The Maytags featuring Tomar Williams. That was 10,000 here on Studio One. I'm Erin Fuller. I've got Filter coming up, a very prominent industrial rock band, which is the history lesson, the genre history lesson I'm going to be talking about today. Industrial rock and emerged in the late 70s and early 80s. So first of all, industrial music, just think noise. Just think like experimental, very avant-garde. Like sometimes they include industrial sounds like jackhammers and just like bangs and things like that. And so that's kind of where the start is, industrial music. And the rock, it adds a little bit more harshness, a little bit more abrasiveness, a little bit more experimental when it comes to actual guitar sounds. And in 1977, this band called Suicide, their debut self-titled album, they are kind of credited as providing the blueprints for industrial rock. And then Iggy Pop's solo, like, debut album as well provided those blueprints. And then in the 80s, a bunch of post-punk bands, they started to become more industrial, like Killing Joke, Chrome, Swans, and they kind of started to go into this avant-garde experimental kind of sounds. And Chicago, they had this record company called Wax Trax, and they really helped popularize the genre. But in the 90s is where mainstream success hits, especially with Nine Inch Nails, Rob Zombie, Marilyn Manson, and Orgy. They all kind of creeped into more of a metal kind of vibe, but they rocketed industrial rock into the mainstream. So I've got Filter. They're

Beep. The light I never knowed. And it ain't no use in turning on your light, babe. I'm on the dark side of the road. But I wish there was something you would do or say to try and make me change my mind and stay. But we never did too much talking anyway.

0: off her Hit Me Hard and Soft album, that's Billie Eilish, Birds of a Feather here on Studio One. She's one of many artists that's trying to make their tours and their brands a little bit more eco-friendly. And I've been looking at her website. She even, her fragrances are even eco-friendly and ethical in that way too. So let's go. Eco-sustainable artists in the music industry. I'm Erin Fuller. I've got Weezer and Wednesday in just a minute.
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Weezer, We Might As Well Be Strangers, featuring Wednesday off of their new Gold album here on Studio One. If you're listening to anything new within the last couple of weeks or even earlier this year, shoot me a text, 319-575-9267. I'm always looking for new stuff to listen to expand my musical knowledge, and if you have any good albums to recommend, let me know. I'm Erin Fuller. I've got Elbow up next. Coming up, too, later down this hour, I've got local band Sub-Atlantic, got some Death Cab for Cutie, and Excess. First, though, Elbow, One Day Like This.

0: That's Rock Island band Subatlantic with Broken here on Studio One. They've got a show on Thursday, October 22nd down in Davenport at Common Court in the Redstone Room. They'll be playing alongside Camp Regret and Live Caro Band. That'll be at 7 p.m. Music. Davenport, Redstone Room, Subatlantic. I'm Erin Fuller. Let's keep on rolling. John Batiste coming up.
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I'm Erin Fuller. Sun is rolling up and the day is starting to warm up. Hope that you have a great Tuesday and you've got something fun to do today, whether it be work or after work. I've got some In Excess next up. This is Listen Like Thieves, title track.

0: Off their self-titled album, that's Brennan Wadel with $2 Pistol here on Studio One. They're on tour right now, and they'll actually be going to DeKalb, Illinois on October 11th this Sunday. They'll be playing at Egyptian Theater alongside Snail Mail and Soccer Mommy. Super stacked lineup. Should be an awesome show if you're willing to make that drive. I'm Aaron Fuller. My Morning Jacket coming up.
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0: Modest Mouse picking Dragon's Pockets off their new record, An Eraser and a Maze, here on Studio One. Before that, something new from Biba Doobie and Haley Williams. That's Nothing to Prove off of Biba Doobie's new album, Pylon. An excellent bubble grunge kind of vibe going on there if you're looking for something new to listen to. I'm Erin Fuller, Studio One, 94.1 Des Moines, everywhere on our app. The Animals, coming up.
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newest from Lake Street Dive. You're never around here on Studio One. I was stalking their Instagram a few minutes ago, and they have not announced a new album. They have announced some new songs are going to be dropping soon. So we'll be checking that out here at Studio One, 94.1 Des Moines, and everywhere on our app. I'm Erin Fuller. Happy Tuesday. It's 8:07, 8:08 right now, and I'm in such a great mood, and I hope that you are too, with listening to all of this great music and local, national, and international artists here all in Studio One. Next up, Dogwood Tales. 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

0: Iowa City musician James Tutson, his grandmother, actually, or his great-grandmother, was the church mom of Sam Cooke up in Detroit, I believe. And Sam Cooke is the grandfather of the Womack sisters. That was If I Let You, their main single from their debut self-titled album. I'm Erin Fuller. I interviewed James Tutson last week, and he has an album release show this Saturday at 7:30 p.m. He's got a 15-piece orchestra, and this will all be at the Englert. It's going to be so good. I'm going to go, and I hope to see some of your smiling faces. Let's keep on rolling. I've got Kurt Vile coming up.
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Rock the Casbah by The Clash here on Studio One. When I was a kid and I heard that song on like the 80s station, I was always turning to my mom and go, "What? What's a Casbah?" And she would go, "No idea." So true. Thanks, Mom. If you know what a Casbah is, let me know. Text me. 319-575-9267. Next up is something new from Churches. I don't know if they've released anything soon, but apparently this does not sound anything like their older stuff. I'm not a huge fan, but some of the Studio One people are, so Roses.

0: Bohemian Like You by the Dandy Warhols here on Studio One. I totally forgot about that song and I was racking my brain. I was like, where have I heard this? Flushed Away. Who else watched that stop motion like clay movie from the 2000s? Love that movie and love that song. Thanks to Studio One for bringing that song back into my memories. I'm Erin Fuller. Sly and the Family Stone in just a few minutes.
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0: 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I'm Erin Fuller. 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

The Rise by The Host Country out of Des Moines here on Studio One. They've got their album release show next weekend, I believe. It's Saturday, October 17th. That'll be at Octopus in Cedar Falls. Joel Sires will be opening up for them. And then that following weekend, October 24th in Des Moines, they'll be doing XBK Live again with Joel Sires. I'm so excited for these shows, and I hope that you are too. I've got the English Beat up next. This is Twist and Crawl, Studio One.

0: Iowa Shoegaze, New Sins with Forever Fun here on Studio One. Before that, Wilco with Jesus Etc., Werewolves of London by Warren Zevon before that, and we started it out with Twist and Crawl by the English Beat. I'm Aaron Fuller, Studio One, 94.1 Des Moines, and everywhere on our website, studioone.org. It's 9:15 on this lovely Tuesday morning here in Iowa City. It's about 60 degrees. It's going to get about mid to high 70s here and in the state. I'm loving this fall weather. It is so perfect. I've got, let's see, new Rolling Stones coming up in just a minute.
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If you're looking for something to do tonight and you're in Iowa City, Trumpet Blossom has a show. It's Early Girl, Annalise Gelman, and Hadiza. They play tonight, Trumpet Blossom, 7:30 doors, 8 p.m. show. Should be a great one. Chill vibes and just awesome music coming out of Iowa City. This next song is Echo and the Bunnymen. They dropped a new album on September 18th, and the last time that they dropped an album was 2018. It's called The Stars, The Oceans, and The Moon. And even then, that album had like a few remixes and not all completely original songs. This album, Apples for Isaac, completely original songs coming out from Echo and the Bunnymen. This is the leading single, Take Me by the Hand, Studio One.

0: John Lennon with Nobody Told Me here on Studio One, 94.1 Des Moines, and everywhere on our website, studioone.org. I'm Erin Fuller. Coming up, I've got Nick Cave and the Bad Seeds, Red Right Hand. Now I'm going to flex my English chops really quick. I'm an English major. I took this class freshman year of college called Pre-Medieval British Literature. I took it with this guy named William Marvin. If you are ever going to Colorado State University as an English major, take his classes. He is the quirkiest man I've ever met, and I loved getting to understand terrible literature, in my opinion. So, Paradise Lost. It was from John Milton from 1667. It's this retelling of Genesis from the Bible and the fall of man. So it's all Adam, Eve, Satan, this Garden of Eden, the apple. You get the gist. It's Paradise Lost. Now, the term Red Right Hand that Nick Cave and the Bad Seeds, the title of their song coming up, this comes from that poem. Like, it could be an evil hand of Satan or the punishing hand of God, but they just kind of took that term and applied it to their song. And it's a really creepy kind of ballad coming from Nick Cave. And I'm just kind of interested to see how you interpret this song and tying into Paradise Lost by John Milton. Let me know what you think. Text me, 319-575-9267. Nick Cave and the Bad Seeds, Red Right Hand, in just a minute.
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perfect song to ring in Halloween. That's Red Right Hand by Nick Cave and the Bad Seeds here on Studio One. I'm Erin Fuller. My time is up. It's time to go hang out with Tressa Glass. She'll be with you until this afternoon. I'm going to leave you with Yola, Florence and the Machine, and something new from Kings of Leon. This is My Whole World. You know what? I'm looking forward to their new album. I was iffy about their last ones, but I'll give this one a chance. My Whole World, Kings of Leon. Catch you tomorrow again, bright and early. Kisses.

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I'm Tressa Glass here on Studio One, 94.1 FM in Des Moines. That is Where the Goth Girl's At, a new one from Queens of the Stone Age. Can't say I saw this one coming. Josh Homme said in a press release, watching the goth girls working the counter at JCPenney and giving goth makeovers to the old ladies, that's when I knew the only place I want to be is Where the Goth Girl's At. I'm obsessed with this concept. The music video is pretty funny, too. Before that was Shake Some Action by the Flamin' Groovies. I've got Goldfrapp on the way. I think the first time I heard this song was on the soundtrack for Crazy Stupid Love. Remember that movie? It's a great rom-com. Right now it's Beck, Ride Lonesome.

0: Black Dog Rabbit Hole by Devin Gilfillian. Before that, Ooh La La by Goldfrapp. Hey, I'm Tressa Glass here on Studio One. Wall of Voodoo is on the way. Next is Dr. John's What Goes Around Comes Around. Stick around on Studio One.
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Mexican Radio by Wall of Voodoo here on Studio One. I've got Sports Team on the way. The British Rockers have a new single out called Billy. I really love Sports Team, and I hope that they come back to the USA after what happened on their last tour. They were in the USA for approximately 15 minutes, and they got robbed at gunpoint in a Starbucks parking lot somewhere in California. And everyone was like, yep, that seems about right. Welcome to America, baby. Dinosaur Jr. is on now. Several got away.

0: Secret by Dr. Z's Experiment. Before that, Billy by Sports Team. I'm Tressa Glass here on Studio One. Michigander is on the way. I've also got the Zombies coming up. Next, a track from Dave Matthews' Band, which, by the way, is Jay-Z. Yes, that Jay-Z's favorite Dave Matthews' Band song. Crush is up next.
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0: Steve Lacy with Bad Habit, and before that, This Will Be Our Year, the classic from the Zombies. I really love that song because it sounds both old and somewhat recent. Like, I always say that could be a Weezer song. I'm Tressa Glass, Elizabeth Moen is on the way, but next up is Supergrass.
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Before that, we heard St. Petersburg by Supergrass. I'm Tressa Glass. 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So it's great if you heard a song you liked but couldn't remember the name of it. Marvin Gaye is coming up. Things are going to get a little spicy and warm around here, so prepare yourself. Right now it's Pokey LaFarge, The Thing.

0: Lost Boys by Phoebe Bridgers. Before that, Let's Get It On by Marvin Gaye. I'm Tressa Glass here on Studio One. In 1994, a tribute album to the Carpenters came out. It had a lot of artists on it, including Sheryl Crow, the Cranberries, Four Non Blondes, and Sonic Youth. So next, we're going to listen to the Sonic Youth cover of Superstar, but funny enough, this song was actually very successful for Sonic Youth because it appeared on the Juno soundtrack back in 2007, which was a big soundtrack. Can confirm, I loved that movie and watched it 2 billion times at sleepovers growing up. Superstar by Sonic Youth is next.
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The Tide Is High by Blondie. You are definitely not alone if your first exposure to that song was the Atomic Kitten cover that appeared at the beginning of the Lizzie McGuire movie. And speaking of Lizzie McGuire, who got tickets to go see Hilary Duff next year at the Casey Center? This girl did. I am so excited to just sing along to every single song because I know every word. I'm Tressa Glass. The Avalanches are coming up. It's a banger. Right now it's Leon Bridges' latest, Talk It Over.

0: That's some debut album Pearl Jam for you. That's Alive. Before that, Can't Get Over Losing You, the new one from the Avalanches featuring Portraits of Tracy. I'm Tressa Glass. Coming up on Studio One, a great track from Ghost Wives, a local artist. It's called Big Swiss, which really intrigues me. My daughter and my husband and I have a running gag where we decide who's the big cheese and who's the little cheese. I'm definitely going to work the Big Swiss into there next time we have this conversation. Anyway, next up is Call Me Whenever You Like by Nathaniel Rateliff and the Night Sweats.
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0: Disappear Here by Art Deco. Before that, A Hard Rain's a Gonna Fall by Brian Ferry. I'm Tressa Glass. Thanks for hanging out with me on Studio One today. I've got New War on Drugs next.
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That's the new single from The War on Drugs called Who's That? Here on Studio One. Fleetwood Mac is on the way. This is a track off the Rumors album. It's one of the juicy ones. Lindsey Buckingham and Stevie Nicks are fighting on this one. Right now it's Calexico, No Te Vayas.

0: band out of Ames, Iowa, Foxpin with Nothing. Before that was Mountain Sound by Of Monsters and Men. I'm Tressa Glass here on Studio One. Next up is Franz Ferdinand. And by the way, if you like history, may I recommend a book to you that talks in detail about the assassination of Franz Ferdinand? Everything is Tuberculosis by John Green. It came out last year. And of course, tuberculosis is very much connected to the Franz Ferdinand assassination. Side note, the assassination did not go well. This Fire by Franz Ferdinand is next.
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Give us a follow on Instagram. 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We do all kinds of cool concert ticket giveaways over there, cool concert photography from local shows, all kinds of great stuff. Don't want to miss out on that. Again, IPR Studio One on Instagram. We just heard Photos of the Reenactment by Kiwi Jr. And right now we're going to hear Icicle Works, Whisper to a Scream.

0: If I Could by Freak Slug on Studio One. I'm Tressa Glass. Alabama Shakes are on the way. I've also got the Handmaid's Tale themed song from Olivia Rodrigo coming up. Next, it's Slow Dive, the ultimate shoegaze band, in my opinion. And the song we're going to listen to is like perfect for driving in your car at night. Kisses is up next.
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0: I feel like we're officially in NoahCon season now that it's autumn. That's The Great Divide by NoahCon. Before that, Serena Joy by Olivia Rodrigo. Did you know that Serena Joy was almost killed off early in The Handmaid's Tale show? And honestly, I think I might have liked that better. She is insufferable and deserves to die. I'm Tressa Glass here on Studio One. Beastie Boys, they're coming up next with a track off their Ill Communication album. Sure Shot is on the way.
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Calm by Caroline Rose. Before that, Sure Shot by Beastie Boys off their Ill Communication album. I'm Tressa Glass. Thanks for hanging out with me on Studio One today. The new Rummy Wolf track is coming up. It's called Bottle. It is a kind of sad jam, my favorite. I've also got some OG Arctic Monkeys on the way. Right now, Toronto's best, Metric, Time is a Bomb.

0: Bottle, the latest from Remy Wolf. And before that was Are You Mine by Arctic Monkeys. I'm Tressa Glass here on Studio One. Next up is Glory Box by Portishead. Huge song back in the 90s, and the band has a really complicated relationship with it. They actually actively fought their record label. They did not want to release it. They were worried it was going to be too commercial and too pop-leaning, and they were going to be misunderstood as a band, but they lost that argument. But the band members do admit that the royalties allowed them to finally buy houses. And also, this is just definitely, man, it's a sexy song. And I keep seeing comments online being like, I wonder how many kids born in the 90s were conceived to this Portishead song. I don't want to know. Glory Box is next.
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Blue Jean by David Bowie on Studio One. Cage the Elephant is on the way. Gosh, this song has just been so huge for them, and I still don't think they've announced an album to go along with it yet. Beaches in Tennessee is on the way. Right now, let's do some West Side Cowboy. Kickstones, The Boys.

0: Shiny Happy People by REM. You know, I was talking about Portishead earlier and how they kind of regret and have a complicated relationship with their song Glory Box. Same thing with REM. They do not like this song. They really don't play it live. They left it off a compilation album, and yet it's one of their like top three most streamed songs on streaming platforms. But I will say, I think it's awesome. I love the B-52s connection. They're both Athens, Georgia bands, and Kate Pearson of the B-52s is on those backing vocals. And I adore the Sesame Street parody version, Furry Happy Monsters. That lifts my spirit anytime that comes across my feed. Anyway, Chaos Party by Briston Maroney was before that. I'm Tressa Glass. Aretha Franklin is on next.
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0: Hardwired by Stephen Wilson Jr. featuring Miranda Lambert. Before that, Letting Go by Manchester Orchestra. Thanks for hanging out with me on Studio One. I'm Tressa Glass, getting ready to hand things right on over to Tony Daner. Yard Act is on the way.
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So here's the thing about the English band Yard Act. Even if you are not into them, which I can't imagine you're not, you know what's going to be at least interesting? New beginnings right there. That's Yard Act off of their newest album, You're Gonna Need a Little Music, here on Studio One. I'm Tony Daner, Tuesday afternoon. I'm here until 6 o'clock. Music on the way from This Is Lorelei and the Des Moines band The Finesse. And we'll hear Spoon going back to their 2022 album, Lucifer on the Sofa, after this one from Emerson, Lake, and Palmer.

0: The Finesse on Studio One Music from Des Moines here on the radio in Des Moines and all across Iowa. That's Bluebird off of The Finesse's album Abraham. I'm Tony Daner. It's Studio One. We have Balin and This Is Lorelei coming up. Also Nirvana from their classic MTV Unplugged in New York performance.
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That's Billy Came Back right after Nirvana from MTV Unplugged in New York, which originally aired in December of 1993, about 4 months before Kurt Cobain took his own life. And looking back, it was a really weird performance. There were a lot of cover songs. They did that David Bowie classic that we heard. Also some songs by the Meat Puppets and the Vaseline's. I'm Tony Daner at Studio One, 94.1 FM in Des Moines, online at studio1.org. We have Orville Peck coming up from his newest album, and we'll hear Balin right after the Soup Dragons, led by lead singer Sean Dixon, also himself recently the subject of a Boy George diss track. Here's the Soup Dragons covering the Rolling Stones.

0: The band Balin was founded by two twin brothers, Daniel and David, from New York City. They recruited their younger sister, Julia Balin, to round out the three-part harmony that they were originally planning to do, and she ended up being the lead singer. Balin's new album, Swim, is their first on a new independent label. That was the title track, Balin on Studio One. I'm Tony Danner, Sharp Pins coming up, one of the many projects of Kai Slater from Chicago, and we'll hear Tame Impala.
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0: Loser from Tame Impala was released ahead of the most recent Tame Impala album, Deadbeat, which came out in November. And now this song is everywhere thanks to the new Spider-Man movie, Brand New Day, which I still have not gotten around to seeing. Just shameful behavior on my part. We also heard Sharp Pins off of the new album, Mod Mayday 23, Face of Youth Today. I'm Tony Daner at Studio One Cheekface. Coming up, they were just in Des Moines, and we're going to hear the new one from U2.
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The new album from U2 has been announced. It's coming November 13th, Carnival Deluxe. That's U2 with Silencio coming after the Cardigans, who got the 3 o'clock hour started here on Tuesday afternoon. I'm Tony Daner. It's Studio One. Cheekface were just in Des Moines over the weekend. They played at XBK. They are coming up. Thundercats going to be at the Valor Ballroom later this month. Here's one of our favorite songs of the year. This is from Thundercats' album Distracted, the late Mac Miller appearing on She Knows Too Much.

0: I am really looking forward to seeing the photos from Cheekface's appearance at XBK in Des Moines over the weekend and hearing Lucius Fahm's interview, MFT right there from the Cheekface album Podium. I'm Tony Daner at Studio One. Sylvanesso and Interpol both coming up. They have new records out now. We're also going to hear Ty Siegel.
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Ty Siegel used to be good for multiple records a year. 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We heard Possession right there, the title track from Ty Siegel's 2025 album, here on Studio One, 94.1 FM in Des Moines, online at studio1.org, and take us with you anywhere with the Studio One app. I'm Tony Daner, and we are going to be ramping up the spooky music in the coming weeks as we get a little closer to Halloween. I'd love to know what your favorite songs are for this time of year. 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We have the Reverend Al Green coming up, also from Iowa City, the Swampland Jewels, and Interpol right after this one from Sylvanesso. Their new album is out now. It's called Ow Infinity. This is Sledge.

0: Temple of the Dog was a band founded by members of Soundgarden and Pearl Jam back during what is kind of now considered to be the heyday of the Seattle grunge scene. This was in 1990. The band was conceived as a tribute to the Seattle musician Andrew Wood, who was a member of the bands Mother Love Bone and Malfunction, among others. He died of a drug overdose. Of course, you can hear the voices of Chris Cornell and Eddie Vedder right there on Hunger Strike from Temple of the Dog. Right after Interpol off of the new album, This Mirror Weighs a Ton, it was See Out Loud. I'm Tony Daner. We have new music on the way from Bayonne, and we'll hear Father John Misty.
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0: New music from Bayonne. That's Oxygen, right after a song that I'm going to call a modern classic, I Love You, Honey Bear, from Father John Misty. I'm Tony Daner. Fontaine's DC and Hozier are both coming up.
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Fontaines, D.C. have announced a whole bunch of tour dates. They're going to be around our neck of the woods in late April, early May, including stops in Chicago, Milwaukee, and Minneapolis. That's as good as it's going to get for us, but not too bad. About a day's drive in any case. Dopamine Chamber is the new album from Fontaines, D.C. Coming October 16th, we just heard Marianne on Studio One. I'm Tony Daner from Cedar Falls. We have Ben Rendell and your favorite band coming up in a few minutes. Also, the latest from Wishy. Their new album's out now. Here's Genesis.

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0: Ben Rendell is a singer-songwriter in the Waterloo-Cedar Falls area where I live and work, and he's just one of the nicest guys I know, too. Ben Rendell right there with your favorite band on Connie Don't Go. There's a music video for that song. Connie appears to be a dog. We also heard Hozier. It was Jackie and Wilson. I'm Tony Danner, coming up on Studio One, new music from Gift, also one from the new album by Wishy.
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I'm Tony Daner. I hope your week is getting off to a good start. There is a lot of week left. Tuesday is nobody's favorite day of the week, but we're going to get through it with great music from Weezer coming up, a song from their new album, Wednesday, making an appearance. Also, Death Cab for Cutie, and here's a classic from The Smiths.

0: The Brooklyn, New York-based band Gift have a new record coming in January. It's called Frenzy for the Thrill. Hand to the Flame right there from Gift here on Studio One. I'm Tony Daner. Coming up, Weezer, joined by Wednesday on a song from the new Gold album. We'll also hear Future Islands and Death Cab for Cutie.
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0: This year marks 20 years together for Future Islands. Their new collection of songs is called From a Hole in the Floor to a Fountain of Youth. And it's mostly B-sides and rarities and some songs they never released before. But there's some new ones, including Find Love right there from Future Islands, coming after Death Cab for Cutie, Stone Over Water from their newest record, I Built You a Tower. I'm Tony Daner. I'm here till 6 o'clock, and then I'm going to hand it off to Cece Mitchell. We have Michigander and the Womack Sisters on the way.
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Biba Doobie's new album is called Pylon. It's been out for a few weeks, and as seems to be just about required these days, there is an appearance by Hayley Williams. Not that we're complaining. Hayley's awesome. Nothing to prove right there from Biba Doobie and Hayley Williams on Studio One. I'm Tony Daynor. The Womack Sisters' new self-titled album is out on Daptone Records, a great home for them. The Womack Sisters have had some difficulties getting started in the music business. We're going to hear them in just a few moments, and Citizen Cope right after this one from Michigander, Freaking Out.

0: the Womack sisters on Studio One. Their parents are Linda and Cecil Womack, their uncle Bobby Womack, and their grandfather, the legendary Sam Cooke. Despite all these family connections, the Womack sisters were actually dropped from their label at one point and have encountered some other difficulties. They're on Daptone Records now and have a new self-titled album out. The Womack sisters right there, If I Let You. I'm Tony Daner. Lake Street Dive have a couple of new singles. They're out on their own label. We'll hear them in a moment on Studio One along with Julia Jacklin.
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The Who coming after Dr. Dog from their Live at a Flamingo Hotel album here on Studio One, 94.1 FM in Des Moines. 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I'm Tony Daner. We have Julia Jacklin coming up in just a moment. Her new album's out now. Elvis Costello a little later on, Gorillaz and more before I hand it off to CeCe Mitchell starting at 6 o'clock. Lake Street Dive have a couple of new singles out on their own label now. Here's one of them, Lake Street Dive, You're Never Around.

0: Lucinda Williams is going to be at the Iowa City Songwriters Festival in about a month. That's going to be incredible. Hard to believe it's been almost 30 years since the release of Car Wheels on a Gravel Road. We just heard Can't Let Go from that record by Lucinda Williams. Coming after Julia Jacklin, Get Away From Me, I Think I'll Love You Soon, off of her newest record, The Gem. That one's out now. I'm Tony Daner. We have Los Bichos on the way, a song featuring Adrian Quesada and Sin Cane, and we'll hear from the long-running Iowa band, The Envy Corps.
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0: Los Bichos on Studio One as I get ready to call it a day. That's Sin Cane and Adrian Quesada appearing on that one called Hang Up Part 2. I'm Tony Daner, CC Mitchell, coming in at 6 o'clock to get the hour started with the host country. I'll see you tomorrow afternoon.
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Moines band The Host Country has a new album coming out, not this Friday, but the next, on the 16th. It's going to be their fourth full-length record called Liminal Ways. The day after, on Saturday the 17th, they're going to have their first of two album release shows. That's going to be at Octopus College Hill in Cedar Falls, one of my favorite venues in Iowa. And on Saturday the 24th, they're going to have another album release show at XBK here in Des Moines, another one of my favorite venues. Should be some really good nights. Joel Sires is opening for both of those shows. We just heard the latest from The Host Country. That was The Rise. I'm CeCe Mitchell, and this is Studio One, 94.1 Des Moines, 88.9 Altoona, and everywhere on the Studio One app. We'll hear throwbacks from Mott the Hoople and Jack Johnson right after this one from Chet Faker.

0: Fly by Ames Band 11 Moons. Jack Johnson before that, an artist I feel like is on every coffee shop playlist ever. We heard his Bubble Toes. And Mott the Hoople got us started off with 1973's All the Way from Memphis. Brand new music from Churches and the Linda Lindas is on its way to ya. I'm Cece Mitchell and this is Studio One, 94.1 Des Moines, 88.9 Altoona.
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Every time I play that band on the air, I am so tempted to call them Chverches, but it is Churches. They are back with their first new single in 3 years. We just heard Roses. Beck before that with one from an album that turns 30 years old this year, Odelay. We heard The New Pollution. And Weird Nightmare got us started off with Where I Belong. I'm Cece Mitchell, and this is Studio One, 94.1 here in Des Moines, 88.9 Altoona, and everywhere on your smart speaker. The Linda Lindas have released their third studio album, Gotta Get Out. Tony Daner here at Studio One is a huge fan of it, and I am just a big Linda Lindas fan in general, especially after I interviewed them before their show at Woolies here in Des Moines a few years ago now. They just had so much like enthusiasm and excitement for life, and it was just like, I don't know, sort of a heartwarming experience, kind of made me want to go out and do something. 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

0: Time to put on a wacky hat. That was The Girl You Want, the 1980 track from Devo. We'll hear a pretty good new song from Kings of Leon here before the end of the hour. I'm Cece Mitchell, and this is Studio One, 94.1 here in Des Moines.
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That was Frank Black, or Black Francis of Pixies fame, with one from his 1994 sophomore solo record, Teenager of the Year. We heard Headache. I'm CC Mitchell, and this is Studio One, 94.1 Des Moines, 88.9 Altoona. Kings of Leon have a new album coming out on November 6th. It's going to be their 10th studio album, Oh My Beloved, their first ever fully self-produced record. Let's hear the single, My Whole World, on Studio One.

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